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0: C'était Luke Whistleking qui ajoute à cette collection de souvenirs apportés de la côte sud-ouest de l'Espagne, la côte de lumière, Coast of Light.
1: Fishing boats have capsized, it seems, they've been baptized in sand. Townspeople moving so slow, speaking sweet, soft and low.

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You need extra lives and I need to be a cat. 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

0: I'm here with my hat struck by your dart. 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Just a bit of sweet toast with my final touch. 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But I wish you a true new start.
1: C'était Marco Pandolfi. Voici de la chanson Tangerine is the Moon avec Adeb Bupop à la contrebasse, Umberto Porcaro à la guitare et le choriste Mara Seri et Alberto Vincentin.

Always remember, there are only three different kinds of men. The worms, who can only crawl and lick your feet. Then there are the slaves. The slaves that must obey, because they have neither brains nor willpower. And finally you have the dominators, the ones who command. The men who have the real strength, the power, everything. If we don't want to be worms or slaves, then we must be dominators. To us, the dominators.

I'm the sex you'd ever want. The sex you'd ever wanna have. And it'd be lost to you.

0: and that that is being evacuated, at least one of the flights, and perhaps two if memory serves me, that has gone down today was headed towards Los Angeles, one towards San Francisco.
1: Don't we also have a report that Disney World in Orlando has been evacuated.